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1: 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And thank you for making me sentimental. Thanks, man.
2: Thank you.
1: Take care of yourself, darling. Have a nice day.
2: Thank you.
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1: 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Always be pouting, always be confident. तो जो भी आसपास बकवास हो रही होती है ना, it ends up being elevated because you're looking so cute. 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
3: 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Bandi ka naam hai RJ Kanika and it's time for the hottest countdown of the week. यानी गाना इंडी टॉप 10, जहां पर हम हफ्ते के टॉप 10 हॉटेस्ट पॉप गानों की गिनती आपके लिए करते हैं. इस हफ्ते के टॉप 10 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

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That was on our cassette classic this week. At RJ Kanak on Instagram par aao. Main aur mera producer Ashkai, hum aapke cassette classic ke recommendations ko bahut seriously lete hain. 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Now quickly is indie pop quiz ka answer karo. A Band of Boys ka ek gaana hai. 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Tere Nain Katari, Meri Ram Dash. At RJ Kanak par aake mujhe batao. Now back to the countdown, agle wale gaane ki bari. It's utterly, butterly, beautifully romantic song. Raghav Kaushik, Rekha Bharadwaj ki awaaz, Amrita Saluja ke lyrics, Raghav Kaushik ka music. It's from Musafir Cafe, gaane ka naam hai Darmiya. पिछले हफ्ते से 5 पोजीशन नीचे ड्रॉप हुआ है दरमियान दिस वीक ऑन गाना नंबर 6. उसके बाद बादशाह हितेन शर्वी यादव का बैंगर इज ऑन गाना नंबर 5. यू आर लिसनिंग टू गाना इंडी टॉप 10 बंदी का नाम है कनिका. एंजॉय.

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0: 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Palash Sen, a very popular independent musician, wo kis independent band ka part hai? 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At RJ Kaneka on Instagram par jaldi jaldi aage batao. Back to the countdown, agle wale gaane ki bari, Banjare the Artist ka gaana, 24 hafton se is countdown par barkarar. Unhi ke lyrics, unhi ki composition, gaane ka naam hai Baron. It's playing right next for you on Gaana number 3. You're listening to Gaana Indie Top 10, bandi ka naam hai Kaneka. 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

0: 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Kanika ke saath. On Mirchi.
1: 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Bandi ka naam hai RJ Kanika. Connect with me Instagram par. Mera handle is at RJ Kanika. This is the show which is all about the hottest pop music of the week. Hafte ke top 10 pop gaano ki ginti hum aapke liye lekar aate hain. Gaana number 10 se gaana number 3 ka safar hum pura kar chuke hain. Before we move on to the top 2 songs, kuch aise bhi gaane hote hain which deserve a special shout out. Aise hi gaane ke bare mein baat karne wali hoon. 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A special shout out on Gaana Indie Top 10. Bandi ka naam hai RJ Kanika. Enjoy.

This song is a perfect concoction of Krishna, Dhanda Nyoliwala, Haryanvi rap and all that combined into this attitude package. Such an addictive hook that boom shakalaka. 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
0: 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We'll see you tomorrow. और हाँ, Facebook, Insta पे RJ Shreya with love, that's my handle. 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
0: 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It's hot.

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0: 5G Recharge Mantra with Vishal Setia and Brahma Kumari, Sister Shreya. 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
1: 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Hashtag shameful. 1851 mein the first edition of the New York Daily Times, which became the New York Times later, hit the street. And fast forward to 1927, CBS went on air with 18 radio stations. And look at us now. Radio is still keeping you company. 1947 mein, the US Air Force became an independent branch. 1970 mein, music legend Jimi Hendrix died at just 27. And 2014 mein, Scotland voted to remain part of the United Kingdom. So basically, aaj ki date mein, duniya ne bahut kuch kiya tha. और हम क्या करने वाले अभी हम सुनने वाले मिर्चीदार बैंगर्स कमिंग अप राइट योर वे ओनली ऑन मिर्ची मॉर्निंग्स. मैं बोले तो प्रिसिला तुम्हारे साथ में हूँ. इंस्टा और एक्स पर मेरा हैंडल है मिर्ची प्रिस, दैट इज MIRCHIPRIS. व्हाट्सएप का नंबर 9033 मिर्ची, दैट्स 9033647244. स्टे ट्यून्ड एंड स्टे हॉट.

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2: Good morning, Radio Mirchi listeners. This is Jason Doshi from SD Capital Funding with today's SDCF mortgage market update. And happy Friday. It was a pretty eventful week in the mortgage world this week. The Federal Reserve raised interest rates by a quarter point this week, the first time since 2023. Although the Fed isn't setting mortgage rates, the increase did cause both yields and mortgage rates to move higher. The yield on the 10-year note briefly pushed through 5%, which is an important psychological number, and the average 30-year mortgage rate is about 6.95%, the highest it's been in about 3 years. But looking ahead to next week, there's not a huge amount of economic data, but the market will be trying to figure out, was this rate hike a one-time move, or are we looking at more hikes? And for home buyers like you, that's good news because you don't need to perfectly time the market. 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

0: साथ जीतू राज, only on मिर्ची, it's hot.
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0: Mirchi Mornings with Priscilla. It's hot.
1: Good morning, guys. I am Priscilla, tumhare saath mein. And now it's time for the weather update on Mirchi Mornings. Abhi subah subah at around 8 a.m. we are about 72 degrees Fahrenheit, which is feeling closer to 74 degrees Fahrenheit. North winds around 6 miles an hour hai, so ek chota sa light jacket carry karna saath mein banta hai. By afternoon 1 p.m. it will be 82 degrees Fahrenheit, so thodi si garmi lag sakti hai, and this is also the warmest point of the day. Basically, abhi bhi winter shopping karne ki zarurat nahi hai. And uske baad thoda sa dip hone wala hai, around 4 to 6 p.m. temperature hoga 80 degrees Fahrenheit, aur koi chance of rain nahi hai, kyunki overall temperature ka range aaj hai 67 to 82 degrees Fahrenheit, with less than 1 millimeter of rain in the last 24 hours. अगले 24 घंटों में 0 मिलीमीटर्स की रेन एक्सपेक्टेड है. तो बाहर अगर निकलोगे, कैरी योर वाटर बॉटल, हैव प्लेंटी ऑफ वाटर, कीप योरसेल्फ 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
1: 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Number two per Indian Ministry of External Affairs has changed passport rules for children under 15. An ordinary 36-page passport will now be valid for 5 years or until they turn 18, whichever comes first. And lastly, Gondhal, directed by Santosh Dhawakar, has been selected as India's official entry for the 2027 Oscars in the Best International Feature category. It was chosen from 33 submissions and this marks the fourth time a Marathi film has represented India at the Oscars. And that was your Mirchi Hour Ka 3. Main hoon Priscilla tumhare saath mein. Mujhse connect karo Insta aur X par. Mera handle hai Mirchi Pris. That is MIRCHIPRIS. WhatsApp karo 9033 Mirchi par. That's 9033 647244. Stay tuned and stay hot.

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20: 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Or lose yourself in Sunita Kapoor's melodies. 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
1: Good morning, guys. 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
1: Katrina Kaif is speaking up after getting body shamed online for her post-pregnancy appearance. And honestly, she's got something to say about those impossible Bollywood beauty standards. She says when she started out, there were a lot of stereotypes about how beautiful was supposed to look like. But today, for her, looking her best isn't about fitting some perfect beauty template. It's about feeling her best and taking care of herself as a whole. And she also opened up about how her skin became more sensitive after pregnancy, making the whole phase a little tricky. Because seriously, our pregnancy mein body literally does a full software update, and only women would relate to this, that people are sitting online complaining about the interface and judging women online. So your morning reminder is right now, women's bodies are not public property and motherhood definitely doesn't come with a maintained celebrity appearance. Double quotes mein clause. Katrina, we do hear you and trolls. Maybe take a skincare break and mind your own business. Main hu Priscilla tumhare saath mein. You can reach me at Mirchi Pris, that is MIRCHIPRIS on Instagram and X. WhatsApp ka number mera hai 9033 Mirchi, that's 9033647244. Batao mujhe tum kya sochte ho iske bare mein while I play some Mirchi Dar bangers for you. Stay tuned and stay hot. Bapu.

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0: Mirchi Mornings with Priscilla. 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
1: 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The system translated his intended speech into a computer-generated voice and his message was simply, I love you. His partner's reaction was pure surprise and emotion. Number 2, Pakistan has introduced fresh austerity measures to conserve fuel, including limiting wedding events to one dish. Government departments also face restrictions on new vehicles and foreign travel. And lastly, the 108-year-old Colaba Cafe in Mumbai had recently welcomed Christopher Nolan, Matt Damon and Tom Holland, but Maharashtra's Food and Drug Administration has now suspended its food license after inspectors reported serious hygiene violations, including a urinal in the food storage area, pest infestation, unclean water and improper food handling. And that's it for Mirchi Hour Ka 3. Main hoon Prisala, tumhare saath mein. Sunte raho mujhe aur follow karo mujhe Insta aur X par. Mera handle name hai Mirchi Pris and WhatsApp number hai 9033647244. Stay tuned and stay hot.

0: Mirchi. 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
1: 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And that was your first 6 rashiyon ka Rashi Zone. 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Meanwhile, you go and check out these Mirchi Dar bangers. Or mujhe connect karo Insta aur X par, mera handle hai Mirchi Pris and WhatsApp par mera number hai 9033 Mirchi. 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

0: साथ जीतू राज only on मिर्ची it's hot।
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26: 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And in 2026, we are seeing more buyers look at this program because the way people earn money has changed. For example, bank statement loans can be a great option for self-employed business owners, entrepreneurs, and some 1099 borrowers. Instead of relying primarily on tax returns, the lender may look at buyers' bank deposits over a specified period to determine qualifying income. Another very popular program is the DSCR loan, which is designed primarily for real estate investor. Instead of qualifying based primarily on investor's personal income, the property's rental income and its ability to cover the debt can be central to the qualification. There are also programs that use 1099 income, profit and loss statements, or asset-based qualifications. 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
11: It's 2 a.m. Her fever is climbing and our pediatrician's office is closed till Monday. What do we do?
12: Don't worry. I'm contacting 7 Days Pediatrics. They will answer the call and guide us now. We will be able to see them in the morning.
11: Wait, they can see us on Sunday?
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1: Ladies and gentlemen, fasten your seatbelts and wait for the no smoking sign. 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

0: मिर्ची
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people come to parties for the music, some come for the food, some come for the pictures, and some come because their friend said, trust me, it'll be fun. Club Mirchi with DJ Richard and Mirchi. Oi, on the car. Turn it up, baby.